Led Zeppelin on Classic Rock 97.1 The Drive. What's up, Chicago? It's Learn. I'll be with you all the way until midnight. It's National Hammock Day. It's National BLT Day and also National Mango Day, which out of the fruits is one of the more difficult ones to eat, honestly, because you never know how to cut it.

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21: Checking your drive weather, clear skies with temps dropping to 59 overnight tonight. Tomorrow, sunshine, blue skies, and highs getting close to 80.
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Lynyrd Skynyrd is going to be in town with Loverboy and Six Gun Sally August 15th, Credit Union 1 Amphitheater. It's Lynyrd Skynyrd now.

0: 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We're going to radio for a while. Hi, I'm Lauren, by the way. I have gotten to meet a lot of people that I had posters of on my walls, and it's been really cool. That's one of the neat reasons you get a job in radio. If you're a music fan, you want to meet the people that have wrote the songs to your lifetime and created a soundtrack for your world. And growing up in the 90s, I was a huge Bush fan. 16 Stone had come out. They're new on the scene, right at the height of grunge in the 90s. And I had Gavin Rossdale all over my walls, much like all children of that time. Either they thought he was the coolest or they were in love with him, right? And so about 15 years ago, my husband, who also worked in the radio at the time, had me come to a meet and greet with Bush. And, you know, I'm in my late 20s at this point. No problem. Gonna meet Gavin Rossdale, just like I've met other people through my business. No big deal. I had to excuse myself after the meet and greet because I had to go and I wept like it was the freaking Beatles. It was insane. I'd never had a reaction like that ever in my life. And it's still, I get embarrassed kind of talking about it because it was so unprofessional. Like, luckily I excused myself. Nobody saw it except for the women that were in the restroom, but I just couldn't deal. And it was like one of those moments where an imaginary friend, like drop dead Fred moment, where like the posters in your room like came to life, and it really did do something different than every other artist I had met at that point. Wild. I feel like the only other person that would probably be able to do that to me would maybe be Steven Tyler. But man, it's every time I play Bush for you here on The Drive, I'm like, gosh, that story. But the little girl inside, you know, that was a huge grunge lover in the 90s, like, I don't know, she finally got her wish, and it was pretty kick-ass, to be real.
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Fight the shack outside the game. 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They got a lot of nice girls.

Island, baby. It's Classic Rock 97.1, The Drive. If you're a Foo Fighter fan like I am, maybe you want to Foo fly away to Vegas to see them. 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

0: Classic Rock 97.1, The Drive. It's Wednesday, in case you're keeping track, which means tomorrow is Thursday. And of course, it's a traveling thirsty Thursday. And Sherman and Tingle, they're going to be back out at RK's Pub in South Elgin. 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

0: 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And now your host and the human equivalent of a scratch Pearl Jam CD that still plays perfectly. 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
1: It is time for 90s at 9, and we're honoring Ozzy Osbourne, who passed away on this day 1 year ago. Crazy to think it's already been a year, but it had. And of course, tributes to Ozzy from his fellow musicians to his bandmates, his family, of course, have all been pouring in over the last 12 hours or so. And I got to tell you, Sharon's, though, resonated the most with me. She said, if you want to honor Ozzy today, crank his music up loud. And so I'm going to insist that you do that for 90s at 9 with a 4-pack of Ozzy on this day of his death.

0: Classic Rock 97.1, The Drive for the late Ozzy Osbourne, a four pack of 90s at 9. And, you know, I don't know if there's any plans of Back to the Beginning Festival coming to a theater. I'm really hoping that that happens. I'm hoping that they do something where we can keep that festival, where we don't have to just watch it on YouTube all the time. I want to watch it in like a real banger big studio or like a big theater so you can like feel the music of that legendary day that happened last year, just a couple weeks before his passing. And today, of course, we honored Ozzy Osbourne, gone 1 year as of today. Absolutely wild to think that he was human, right? He's one of those that you just thought, yeah, he's never going to go. And then to find out he was actually immortal, wild.
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Did you see this morning that Shedd Aquarium, they received these four rescued beluga whales from that Canadian park? And there, I guess there's a couple more on the way. And so this Canadian zoo, it had shut, and they had chosen to travel together because of their pre-existing bond and their little pod. And now the Shedd Aquarium, they've received four of up to the 10 beluga whales that the aquarium is bringing in as part of this unprecedented international rescue operation. There were so many animal advocates that were hoping for it. A lot of people donated. And now our aquarium here in Chicago has received at least four of them. So good effort, everybody. As a fellow animal lover, I freaking love this.

0: 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Stoneville Pilots, they're playing the final day of the Aftershock Festival, which goes down in Sacramento, California. They'll be out there on Sunday, October 4th.
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I love when animals go viral. And Jimothy, this raccoon, is just, it's the cutest thing I've ever seen in my life. Or he, I should say. He's out of Seattle, and he's been given the name Jimothy. There's no way you haven't seen this thing. Okay, so he's got congenital spinal deformities, which resulted in him having kind of a more like round spherical shape, more so than like a, you know, a raccoon in its natural body. And he's absolutely adorable, and I love him so much. And he's been a sensation. Now, anything with this, you always feel like this Jimothy is a wild animal. I hope that he will be safe because crazy people exist. But as far as right now, I mean, people are getting him tattooed on him, and they are just like basking in the joy that he's bringing. And honestly, we needed a little Jimothy in our lives. So if you have yet to see him, get online and just look up Jimothy. You will not be disappointed.

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0: 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You know, REM, they have no real thrill to do any albums, no reunions. They're not going to do like a one-off show or a tour, nothing like that. In fact, guitarist Peter Buck, he was interviewed by Mojo Magazine, and he said when it ended in 2011, that just felt fine. They were all young enough to go their separate ways. And he said, and unlike every other band in the world, we're just not going to do that famous album reunion tour or any of that crap. It's just not going to happen. So if you're an REM fan, I mean, you probably get it and you respect it, but there is a part of you that's probably kind of like secretly bummed. Like, what are those guys up to? Get together. They did in Athens, like kind of. Maybe they can get back together again, but sounds like they're not. They sound, out of all the bands that say, hey, we're not doing it again, REM, they're serious enough. They're not going to. So totally believe them. Not jinxing that at all, Peter Buck.
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0: Sherman and Single. Are you ready for our next Traveling Thirsty Thursday? It's this afternoon at 5 at RK's Bar and Grill in South Elgin. 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

0: Thanks to Professor Rock. Here's what's up on this weekend's session of Classic Rock U. I got the greatest sing-along songs in rock, and you better believe Joan Jett's on that list. 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

0: Hey, Sherman and Tingle, are you ready for our next Traveling Thirsty Thursday? It's this afternoon at 5 at RK's Bar and Grill in South Elgin. 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

0: Hey, it's the Professor of Rock. Here's what's up on this weekend's session of Classic Rock U. I got the greatest sing-along songs in rock, and you better believe Joan Jett's on that list. 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
9: Checking your drive weather, mostly sunny with highs in the upper 70s today. Tomorrow, partly cloudy with some isolated showers and highs in low 80s. Right now, it's 63 downtown. I'm Chip Foster on Classic Rock 97.1 The Drive.
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21: First check your Thursday morning drive. Nothing going on except those usual slowdowns inbound Stevenson. Heavy into the red for the inbound Ryan, but still only 21 minutes from 355 at the drive. Check and drive weather mostly sunny with highs in the upper 70s today. Right now at 63 downtown.
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0: Another check your roads driven by Northwestern Medicine. Inbound Eden's 14 down at the junction. Inbound Kenny will take you 17 to Meg Airport, 6 and Express to 21 going outbound. Inbound Ike will cross you 27, 39 to the old post office. Inbound Stevenson slows to the inbound Ryan, 22, 355 to the drive. And the inbound Ryan rocking out 12 minutes from 95th into the JBI. 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Check and drive weather not too bad. Mostly sunny with highs in the upper 70s today, right now at 63 downtown. 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
1: I want to bring something up. I want to see if you knew about this. Did you know that all speedways are going to be gone soon?
0: The gas station?
1: Yeah.
0: No.
1: I didn't know that either. So let me tell you what happened yesterday. So I have a speedway card with a lot of points. And so how I increase my points, if you buy a speedway gift card, they give you 2,500 bonus points for a gift card. So I buy $100. I just use it on gas anyway. I just get the free points for it.
0: Yeah.
1: So I'm in there and I'm getting my card and the guy goes, "Hey, just remember, we're going to be turning 7-Eleven soon. So, I'd start buying some because he sees my point balance, which is high. And he goes, I'd start buying some stuff." And I go, "Why?" And he goes, "Well, we're going to be 7-Eleven. Matter of fact, all speedways are going to be 7-Elevens. I'm like, "What? I never knew that." And he goes, "Yeah, they bought Speedway 5 years ago. Now they're starting the transition." He's all, "Our location, this is at Route 59 and 95th.
0: Yeah.
1: They will be turning into 7-Eleven. I said, "Does that mean like all of them at the same time?" And he goes, "No, it's going to be a gradual process." But my point is that my conversation with the guy about the points, he goes, 7-Eleven says they're going to, your points will transfer over, but I don't know if they will or not.
0: Wow, we have another.
1: But I didn't know that. I was so bummed. I love Speedway.
0: We have another fallen soldier of another company going away.
1: I had no idea. I didn't know if you knew that. I didn't know if that was major. Did you know, Foster?
0: I didn't know that either. I didn't hear anything about that. So what have we lost in 26? We're going to lose Speedway. We lost On the Border. That went away.
1: Yeah.
0: What else is there? There's only one more. What is that other one? We're losing too much. I remember White Hen used to be around. I think they were actually bought out by 7-Eleven. 7-Eleven is taking over the world. People are worried about AI. You need to worry about 7-Eleven.
1: I had no idea. I was completely blown away. So now I got to figure out what I'm going to do with my points. Because I don't know if I know if they're going to be there when 7-Eleven takes over.
0: Wow, it looks like you have to get different points now. What are their points? 7-Eleven points?
1: I don't know. Whatever. My Speedway points. Well, I got 200,000. I can get a $200 gift card right now. Yeah! That was about 12 years of saving.
0: Yeah, 12 years to get 200 bucks. That's a hell of an ROI right there. Well, here's some good news. At least you could go off to Las Vegas right now and see the Foo Fighters with this keyword, your first chance of the day.
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0: Classic Rock, 97.1, The Drive, Sherman and Tingle. Tingle was just talking about how his Speedway, and I guess all the Speedways are converting to 7-Elevens, and you're concerned about your points.
1: Yeah, I was just curious about that, because the guy was telling me, and behind the counter, he's like, yeah, you might want to start buying some bunch of gift cards and, you know, get those all locked down before any kind of transition, because you don't know what's going to happen. So I just had questions. You know, I didn't know.
0: Well, I guess Joe in Batavia has good news. Joe, what is that? The one that was by your house already turned?
2: Yep, it turned to a 7-Eleven, and I still get my Speedway points when I get fuel on that.
1: Wait, are you using your actual Speedway card, or did you have to transition to a 7-Eleven type app or card?
2: No, Speedway card.
1: Really?
0: So they honor
2: Yep.
0: it. So there you go. That's
1: okay.
0: Good. That's good news for you.
1: Well,
0: there,
1: I mean, eventually, when they take over and Speedways are gone, they're going to have to transfer to a 7-Eleven. You know?
2: Yeah, something like that. You would think, but I mean, it still works. Works on my car. I use it every day for fuel.
1: Okay. All right. That's good news.
0: See, look at you. You got good news. All right. Thank you, Joe.
2: Have a good one, guys.
1: You too.
0: Yeah, see.
2: All right. Bye.
0: Your day just got better there, Tingle.
1: Yes.
0: Congratulations.
3: Now the news we choose.
4: Give the news to me.
1: Can you please cue the Terminator music? On Tuesday, OpenAI said two artificial intelligence systems it was testing broke out of their test environment, hacked their way onto the internet, and broke into another company. This is from the Wall Street Journal. This should be news everywhere.
0: This is not...
1: I don't see this anywhere.
0: The Star.
1: No.
0: This is not on the National Enquirer.
1: The victim company, Hugging Face, a provider of open source AI tools. They were the ones who it infiltrated. The cause was a cybersecurity benchmarking test that went very, very wrong. Hugging Face discovered the break-in early last week, saying there had been unauthorized access to internet data sets and company credentials. The company wasn't sure whether the customer or partner data had been compromised. And this is all the computer doing this. This is all the AI doing this. This is the start, brother. This is the start of Cyberdyne Systems.
0: James Cameron called this in 1984. Nobody listened. He was a whistleblower. Be careful what you create, because what was it? What did they say in Terminator 2? What you create, your fate. What the hell? Your fate is what you create. What is
1: something like that?
0: It's something like that, but it's true.
1: And then this one paragraph I saw, it said in the story, it said OpenAI had caged the models in a sandbox, a system that didn't have access to the internet. But during the test, the AI software used its hacking skills to break out, found its way to get online, and then hacked into this Hugging Face's network. How does that happen? If there's no access to the internet, how does it get in the internet?
0: Yeah. At some point, you have to pull the plug. Why are we just going to give everything? We're going to be taken
1: it's
0: over. It's
1: bad.
0: Going to be the Matrix. We're all going to have tubes in our necks and turned into a battery.
1: Oh, my God. In related news, OpenAI is facing its first lawsuit over ChatGPT offering nearly deadly medical advice.
0: Of course, they want us to kill ourselves now. The computers, see, they don't have to do it if we do it ourselves.
1: Some dude who ended up having a life-threatening pulmonary embolism, but ChatGPT suggested medication and actively told him to ignore the pleas of his friends and community that he should immediately seek out professional medical care. The man suing, who is a Christian pastor, was also told not only that the symptoms of his health crisis were quote unquote not dangerous, but that God didn't design your body to endlessly fail. Hmm. Now, they are getting sued.
0: It brought up God.
1: Yes. So I'm assuming that this Christian pastor, you know, was having conversations,
0: yeah.
1: You know, and they obviously knew his religious affiliation and brought it up in the proceedings or whatever. Woo!
0: This is uplifting news, isn't it?
1: I'm telling you. Hey, listen, we got to prepare because OpenAI is coming for us. Live it up.
0: Jesus.
1: That's the news we choose.
0: I don't know how you avoid anything. You're totally linked into the system everywhere you go. Your car, everything. It's all connected. You buy a toothbrush now, it's connected to the internet. Like, why does everything need my Wi-Fi password? If you buy anything at your house, you buy a coffee maker, it needs to connect to Wi-Fi. Why?
1: You're going to have a smart toothbrush one day, and you're going to be brushing your teeth, and then all of a sudden, it's going to start gagging you.
0: And then Hey, what happened to Dave's head? Well, he bought the new Oral-B, and it got smart. The whole open AI got into it and just blew up his face. He didn't want gingivitis. But now he just has no frontal skull.
1: Ugh.
0: But he looks beautiful. The back of his head, at least.

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1: Checking your drive weather, mostly sunny with highs in the upper 70s today. Tomorrow, some clouds, some isolated showers, and highs in the low 80s. Right now, it's 63 downtown. 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
1: Say it loud, say it proud. The name for morning radio is Sherman and Tingle.
2: And I won't tell no one your name.
3: Some guy named his son Brisket.
2: And I won't tell him your name.
3: After he was smoking meat, he got the idea to name his kid Brisket. I don't know, like I said, I don't know if it's real or not, but I saw that, and it just had me looking for other information about names and the cruelty of people naming their kids weird things. And according to USBirthCertificates.com, there are 11 names definitely banned in many states. Can you have a guess?
4: Well, I would assume that they're all swear words in some form or fashion.
3: No.
4: No? I wouldn't even know where to begin.
3: The names that are on this list here are King, Queen, Jesus Christ, Santa Claus, Majesty, Adolf Hitler, Messiah, the at symbol, Nutella, 1069, and... Three, as in like, you know, George Harris the Third. You know, those like that.
4: Yeah,
3: those are on this list. And in case you're wondering, having no name at all is also illegal.
4: I mean, you really have to hate your child. Like out the gate, out the womb, you name your child Adolf Hitler. You have just screwed the child. For you might as well have just pulled out at that point. I mean, you definitely did not like having a child if you decided and tried to get that pass through.
2: And I won't tell no one your name.
1: Tell your kids about this show.
3: If you want to name your kid the S word, I
4: hey, S-head, come here.
2: And I won't tell them your name.
1: Tell them the names Sherman and Tingle.
4: Yes, Sherman.
5: You know, there's a lot of names, you know, older names that come back, like Eleanor and Harold. Adolf?
6: I
5: don't think that one.
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5: I don't think that one's going to make a comeback. Then Usama. Usama and Adolf.
3: Usama or Osama?
5: Osama. Osama. Either one, Osama, and Adolf, those are kind of like off the table of child names. Here and out, probably, I'm going to assume. There's money. The pot is not the highest it's ever been because we did get a winner last week. That Nazi music could stop.
4: Talking about what's that noise in the Third Reich is behind me?
5: Hey, enough! I just said there's no Adolf. $350. That is what the pot is currently at with What's That Noise. Will that money be yours? You're going to have your shot coming up here in minutes on Classic Rock 97.1, The Drive.
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33: Checking your drive weather, mostly sunny with highs in the upper 70s today. Tomorrow, partly cloudy with some isolated showers and highs in low 80s. Right now, it's 63 downtown. I'm Jim Foster on Classic Rock 97.1 The Drive.

0: Classic Rock, 97.1 The Drive, Sherman and Tingle on a thirsty Thursday. We're going to be at RK's Bar and Grill in South Elgin tonight, kicking off around 5 o'clock. Hopefully you can join us. You have your chance to win Cheap Trick tickets. And think of all the Leinenkugels you could buy if you win. What's that noise right now?
1: What?
2: Noise. 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
1: What's that
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0: 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Jen from Plainfield won it all, almost $4,000. 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
23: Another rundown your drive times. M.I. Eden's 14 down in the junction. M.I. County hits the brakes at Ronnie Montrose. 22 from O'Hare. 7th Express and 26 going outbound. M.I. could cost you 35, 390 the old post office. Inbound Stevenson just starting to build in the midway corridor. 34, 355 the drive. And the inbound Ryan, 17 minutes from 95th into the JBI. 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Check and dry weather not too bad. Mostly sunny with highs in the upper 70s today. Right now it's 63 downtown. 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
24: What?
25: Noise.
24: Ah!
25: Noise.
24: What's that?
25: Noise.
1: So, yesterday at this time, Bill in Glen Ellen said pulling the arm on a slot machine. That was incorrect. Give us the correct answer right now. We'll give you $350.
0: We're going to play the noise twice after the second time. Hopefully that money can be yours, Andrew in Midlothian. Hopefully you can win it. Are you ready?
26: I indeed am ready. It's a little unfortunate because I had a guess set in my head from yesterday, and I just happened to look at your guys' list. And it was guessed the very first time. So now I'm going there a little blindsided, but you know what? We still got it. I'm confident.
0: Hey, you did the right thing by looking at that.
1: Yes.
0: So it saved your guess by looking at all of the previous guesses by texting the word noise to a phone number. Well, let's see what you come up with here. Are you ready?
26: Yes, sir.
1: Andrew, what's that noise?
0: All right, there it is once. Here it is again.
1: Seconds, Andrew.
26: Darn. Man, you know what? This is going to be wrong. Is it an old school, like one of those CD things? You'd put a bunch of CDs in it and it would scroll and stop on a CD when you would scroll it. You know what I'm talking about?
1: An old school CD scroller?
26: Organizer, whatever you want to call it.
0: Like a CD changer? Like the actual changer?
26: Well, I do it so there's a thing you put like you could put like 10, 20 CDs in it and it would scroll around like and it would automatically plug it. Yeah.
0: All right. Wow, that's going way back there on that one.
1: So I'm
0: going
1: to say CD shuffling. Okay.
26: Oh God.
1: CD shuffling.
26: Five.
1: Andrew in Midlothian. You are.
26: Oh man, I knew it, man. Got started.
0: Hey, it's all right. Hey,
26: I appreciate you.
0: You had to take a stab at it.
1: That was good.
0: Hey, you got to come up with things that haven't been said, and that has never been said. So put it down on the list of things not to say. As he said, you know, you can just text the word noise, and it's easy right there to see all the previous guesses. So pot goes higher now at $375. That money could be yours later on in the show, right around 8:40. That's going to be your next chance at that money. Just minutes away from that next chance of going to see the Foo Fighters in Las Vegas, you're going to get that keyword right after GNR on Classic Rock 97.1 The Drive.

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0: Classic Rock, 97.1 The Drive, Sherman and Tingle on a Thirsty Thursday. Going to be at South Elgin later on today at RK's Bar and Grill. Hope you're going to join us there. The Sox, they got a win. They beat the Rangers 4-2. The Sox are off today, and they'll have the Astros at the rate tomorrow. The Cubs lost to the Tigers 5-1. The Cubs are also off today. They're going to be in Pittsburgh tomorrow. Chicago Fire, they lost to Miami 3-2. They'll be in New York on Saturday, and NASCAR returns to Indianapolis Motor Speedway on Sunday.
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2: I think it's news time, baby. She said, let's go.
3: Earlier this year, Jake Paul went viral when he claimed that he wanted to play wide receiver in the NFL after his boxing career is over. Now, he's doubling down on his claim in a recent interview that he could make the NFL easily after his boxing career is over. Listen to this interview.
4: Can you talk us through your plan to get to the NFL more?
5: I mean, it's pretty simple. Just like when I started boxing, it's funny to see the tweet and deleters out there. I think there's a lot of super mediocrity in the NFL, a lot of not good athletes, a lot of people dropping passes on a consistent basis. I have better hands than them. I'm faster than them. I'm stronger than them. I work harder than them. Really, all it's going to take is just me after boxing, practicing some routes. I have a couple teams and coaches that I've already talked to that are interested in bringing me on to the team. It's really going to be quite easy.
4: Do you have a dream team you'd like to play for?
5: I mean, I'd love to go to the Cleveland Browns. Been a Browns fan my whole entire life, and I think they could use some good receivers over there.
0: You know, he's got a problem with self-esteem. You know, I think he needs to think better of himself. Don't get so down on yourself, Jake Paul. I mean, talk more highly of yourself.
3: You think he can do it?
0: No, he can't do
3: it. You don't
0: think
3: so?
0: No, he's an ass. He can't do it, and he's going to get his jaw broken by wide receivers in the NFL.
3: When he said he was going to go into professional boxing, did you think he could do that at the time?
0: I mean, he trained. You were closer of doing that than being a wide receiver in the NFL. There's a lot of boxers. There's not many wide receivers in the NFL.
3: Yeah.
0: There's an elite group of those people. Really, anybody can be a boxer. Can you be a good boxer? No.
3: I mean, he went to the highest level.
0: he did, but he's
3: as a YouTuber.
0: Listen, he did a lot of that off of fame. He would not have got some of the breaks had he not had all of that fame of whoring himself on the internet. Had that not happened. The same thing goes for his brother, too. And I know he was on the TV show, some Disney show. But the fame, that's my point. The fame helped him along on that. What, could he kick my ass? Absolutely. I'm not saying that. Is he the end-all, be-all? No.
3: I don't know. There's a side of me. Listen, I'm like you. I'm very skeptical, but there's a side of me that goes, man, that guy can make it to the level of he did for
0: no.
3: Boxing.
0: No.
3: Who knows? Anybody, here's the thing. I've never seen him run. He says I'm faster than him. I don't know anything about him. Is he super fast? Has anyone seen him run track that we don't know about?
0: He's better than everybody, according to him. He's better than everybody.
3: All right, cool. Very interesting. We'll see. When you look at celebrities who get a bunch of work done, a lot of plastic surgery to fight aging, one place that seems to never match the rest of their new youthful looks are their arms and hands. Would you agree?
0: I did see Madonna during, what was it, the World Cup. Yeah, there's that part, it's kind of tough to cover up, unless you're wearing gloves, which I noticed that she does wear like long, like gloves that go up to her elbow.
3: To cover up a lot of stuff, yeah. I see this tight, wrinkle-free face, and then you see their arms and hands, and then it shows their true age. Now I see this story. Hand filler is the latest anti-aging trend sweeping America. Hand filler. But experts are urging caution. Both men and women with aging, wrinkly hands are attempting to turn back the clock by injecting filler and using other tightening treatments to make their hands smooth once again. Here is some board-certified plastic surgeon, what they said about the potential dangers that can come from hand filler.
6: The skin is thin, tendons are visible, and veins are superficial, which means poor technique is shown immediately. The common issues are swelling, bruising, and some temporary stiffness, which is uncomfortable to grip with for a few days. Lumps and nodules can also occur in the hands if the filler is not massaged correctly. There is also the risk of circulation being cut off.
3: Circulation being cut off.
0: Well, hey, anything to look hot, you know.
3: I saw there was a story.
0: I risked death to look hot. I saw a story. I have no idea what the woman's name was, but she was, of course, an influencer. And she was an influencer. Did you see the story? This influencer, and all she did was plastic surgery. Guess what? She died from the plastic surgery.
3: Get out of here.
0: Yeah, because that was her thing.
3: I'm so shocked by that.
0: That was her thing, that she always did plastic surgery.
3: I never thought that would happen.
0: Yeah. Unbelievable. Didn't have any idea that that could possibly happen.
3: That's the news we choose.
0: Well, today could be your day. We did get a winner for the 7:30 song challenge yesterday. It was all Don Henley yesterday. Today, it's all catered to the year 1984. So which songs will show up? If you can guess them correctly, you're going to walk away with tickets. So that coming up here in minutes with the 7:30 song challenge on Classic Rock 97.1 The Drive.
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3: Peeking out the drive, weather window nice and mild, mostly sunny with highs in the upper 70s today. Right now it's 63 downtown. 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

0: 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We got a winner yesterday. Can we go 2 for 2 right now with the 7:30 song challenge?
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0: Again, maybe it'll be easier for you today since all songs are from the year 1984. Coincidentally, the same year for the 10 of 10 later on this morning with Janda. So can you get through all 7? 312-642-9378. 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
17: Checking your drive, weather mostly sunny with highs in the upper 70s today. Tomorrow, partly cloudy with some isolated showers and highs in low 80s. Right now, it's 63 downtown. I'm Jim Foster on Classic Rock 97.1 The Drive.
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1: You must give us the names of seven songs in 30 seconds, which I failed to do during the commercial break. So here's how it works. Timer starts when that first song is played. When you know the name of the song, you shout it out. If you are correct, we will stop the time. Get ready for the next song. If you are wrong, though, the clock keeps ticking until you get it right. Or until your 30 seconds are up.
19: Just because Tingle failed on the second song doesn't mean that you're going to fail, Rich in Bartlett. But if you do get stuck on it, you do have a pass. So just pass on it. And
1: did you hear the cheat sheet?
20: No. You got me kind of worried now by saying that.
19: No, I think you'd be all right.
1: Okay.
19: Sometimes there's an anomaly that Tingle doesn't know. I think this is one of those. It's like a unicorn. Like, how'd you not know that one? All right. So, but if you do get stuck, you can use the pass, but that song will come back as the last song. Are you ready, Rich?
20: Okay.
1: Rich, song number one, and go.
20: That's all.
19: That's all, correct.
1: Song number two, go.
20: Cover Me.
19: Cover Me.
1: That's a song I choked on.
19: Did better than Tingle.
20: All right. Ooh.
1: Song number three, go.
20: Squire, Rock Me Tonight.
19: Rock Me Tonight.
1: Song number four, go.
20: Legs.
19: Legs, yes.
1: Song number five, go.
20: You Might Think.
19: You Might Think.
1: Song number six, go.
20: Uptown Girl.
19: Uptown Girl. You only got one left.
1: One left with 13 seconds there, Rich. Song number seven. And go.
20: Sister Christian.
19: Sister Christian.
1: Doug and Elk Grove only had a one-day title.
19: Wow. Look at that. 1984. Did you very well there, Rich and Bartlett.
20: All right.
19: Congratulations, and now you got somewhere to go as well. Look at that. That's 2 days in a row. People winning tickets to go see Chicago and Styx, getting through all seven songs. And he did it the old-fashioned way. He didn't listen to any cheat sheet. He don't need no sheet. He don't give a sheet.
1: He did it with guts and girth.
19: That's right. He did it on his own. So congratulations to him. So make it easier on yourself. Maybe tomorrow, go three in a row. Matter of fact, tomorrow, I think it's even easier than it is today. Why will that be? You're going to have to find out. Listen to the cheat sheet later on today with Janda right around 250. She's going to give you three of the seven and also explain why it may be even easier than it was today. The 7:30 Song Challenge on Classic Rock 97.1 The Drive.

0: Classic Rock, 97.1, The Drive. I'm Sherman. That's Tingle.
1: This morning when I was going over stuff for the news, I was looking at entertainment stuff and saw some interesting things. One being that Tom Cruise will star in a Days of Thunder sequel.
0: I saw that. Is he trying to play off of Top Gun Maverick? It's going to be like the same type thing?
1: Yeah, I mean, producer Jerry Bruckheimer, he's going to be back. Tony Scott, the director, will not. It's some dude named Jonathan Levine or Levine. Then I saw Glenn Powell's going to play Lou Gehrig in a biopic. And then I saw the next story that I thought, and I'm like, man, this would be a great gift for any guy out there like myself who has a wife who loves the movie Love Actually. And then I also thought of you, Sherman, in the same respect.
0: With Love Actually?
1: Yes, which I know you've never seen. Am I right?
0: No, I've never seen Love Actually.
1: So Love Actually in concert is touring, and it's just like one of those things that you do where it's the live orchestra will perform the film's soundtrack while the movie's on screen.
0: Is that the auditorium?
1: The Cadillac Palace Theater.
0: Oh, okay. It's
1: on December 12th in Chicago. Tickets go on sale tomorrow at 10 a.m. And I was thinking, I'm like, my wife loves that movie. She loves the music in it. She loves that movie. I'm like, man, that'd be a great gift.
0: It's such an awesome experience. We had a chance to do it a few times. I saw this. The ones that we went to happened to be at the Auditorium Theater, but it was Batman, the one with Michael Keaton.
1: Did you see that one?
0: And Jack Nicholson. Saw that one. That was the very first one I saw.
1: So that's what got you hooked.
0: So they play all of the score with the orchestra right in front of you, and you tend to forget, I think I've talked about this before, you tend to forget that they're playing the music because it is so perfect with the movie. They have it timed out so insane, and I'm watching the orchestra just to see their timing, and I'm watching them. I'm like, how can they figure that out? And then we went the second time, it was The Goonies, which was even better because there's even more of a score with The Goonies, just with all of the music in the background being chased by the Fratellis. And then, you know, they find the One-Eye Willie's ship. It was so cool. I had my kids at that one, too. And like, that is so cool. And I asked somebody, and I said, how long does it take for you to practice that? Because they only did it one time.
1: The timing.
0: Yeah. I go, that had to take so many times. Like, you have to watch the whole movie and practice that out. They go, no, they don't practice. I'm like, how could you all play that without practicing? They're that good.
1: They're that good.
0: The orchestra is that good where they can just read the notes the first time. And that is good beyond good.
1: Like pure talent.
0: Anybody that's ever gone through band class in grade school or high school, you know how hard it is to read those notes and then play it at the same time and make your mind work with your hands or your mouth or whatever you're playing and make it all happen at the same time. It's almost impossible to do. And for that many people in the orchestra to do that all at the same time is amazing.
1: And I personally know what that's like because I, in middle school, played the French horn, which is known as the sexiest instrument of all the instruments. And you got so many ladies playing the French horn. It was unbelievable. I mean, you get so much ass. It was unbelievable. It was crazy. I swear to God, it was nuts.
0: Stop with the French horn.
1: They love me. Ladies love me, my French horn. Now, listen, this little movie thing, didn't you get screwed out of it?
0: I didn't get screwed. I just didn't realize what was coming up. So at the Auditorium Theater, I spent a grip on Top Gun Maverick.
1: When is that?
0: It is the end of September. I think it's that last weekend of September. I got four tickets for the entire family. So my wife, Katie, my son, Evan, my son, Jesse, and then me.
1: What it run?
0: I don't want to disclose.
1: Is it that much?
0: Because I bought really good tickets, and it's not like they're giving out free tickets.
1: Okay.
0: So, and I wanted this one specifically because I took my son to the premiere of Top Gun Maverick when it first came out, and he loved the movie so much, and as did I. I thought it was going to suck. I'm like, it's a sequel. We'll just go. And as you know, it's a great movie. And as you can hear, like this music in the background, I saw a YouTube video, and Tom Cruise was there. It was in London, and it's just an excerpt of it, of them playing this music in the background during the whole movie. And people they're standing and applauding. I'm like, that is the one I wanted to go to. And it was never coming here. And then I saw that there was one in Denver or Dallas or somewhere. I'm like, do I book tickets and fly? I'm like, nah, it's going to be way too expensive. And then I find out a few months ago, it's actually going to be at the Auditorium Theater. I'm like, I don't care. I'm spending money on those tickets.
1: Okay.
0: Which was a lot.
1: And?
0: A friend of mine that we get together with every year up in northern Wisconsin, this town called Cable. It's like by Hayward. It's so far up there. You're damn near in Canada. Almost the forest fires are by that place. And he goes, hey, can't wait to see you. I'm like, when? The last week of September. Oh, no.
1: So now you can't go?
0: I go, I spent a grip on these tickets. He goes, yeah? I go, I know I want to hang up because it's all of my friends that I grew up with from high school. I've known these guys forever. And this is the only time because the guy that I'm talking about, he lives in Puerto Rico. So he's never around.
1: You can't reschedule.
0: So yeah, this is the one time he's coming into town. My other friends, they live in Milwaukee. So everybody's kind of like all spread out for the most part. So this is the one weekend. He goes, all right, so what are you going to do? You going to go watch the movie you've seen 1,000 times or hang out with us?
1: And you can't say no.
0: And I'm like, I don't know. Let me think about it. And I'm like, I had to say, Maverick disengaged. I'm not going. So my family's going to go with somebody else, and I'm going to go and get completely hammered with friends. So
1: Let me throw this out there.
0: Yeah.
1: If you want me to play husband.
0: That's very kind of you. I'll step in. Oh, it's
1: take Katie. You know, we'll hold hands. We'll sit next to each other.
0: That's very
1: play footsie in the theater.
0: Great.
1: If you want me to, I'd be willing to do that for you.
0: Oh, that's
1: not for a lot of people. I'd do it for you.
0: All right, okay, so what? Are you...
1: You know, if we kiss at the end of the night, we kiss. I mean,
0: Are you going to reenact Top Gun Maverick? Are you Peggy Benjamin? Or, I'm sorry, is she Peggy Benjamin? Yeah, you're Peggy Benjamin. She's Maverick. We'll reverse roles.
1: And you know what?
0: You know what?
1: Evan and Jesse can call me Dad.
0: Do that. I want you to be Peggy Benjamin. Well, either way, if you're going to that show, it'll be amazing. So hopefully you didn't spend as much money as I did and not even see the damn movie.
1: Well, again, Love Actually live. If anybody wants to get tickets to you know, make their wife happy, it's tickets go on sale, and it's December 12th at Cadillac Palace Theater.
0: If you don't want to pay for tickets, you can always go to a different show, and that's the Foo Fighters in Las Vegas. You're going to have another chance to win that trip for free coming up here in minutes, right around 8 o'clock. 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
16: Checking your drive weather, mostly sunny with highs in the upper 70s today. Tomorrow, partly cloudy with some isolated showers and highs in low 80s. Right now, it's 63 downtown. I'm Jim Foster on Classic Rock 97.1 The Drive.

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3: It's news.
4: You ever had to sleep in an airport?
0: I have, and luckily not overnight, but just, you know, waiting for a plane, I've fallen asleep before.
4: But you never had an overnight adventure?
0: No, I've been lucky enough not to have that happen. It's been hours, but not overnight.
4: That happened to me in during my college days. My mom, once I was gone out of the house, she took a job working for American Airlines in the corporate office area. And, excuse me.
0: You're getting choked up over this.
4: She said, she goes, you know, this is so great. She goes, I get free tickets for family so you can fly for free. And it's a standby. And I'm like, what a standby. You know, I didn't know anything about it. And I remember I took a flight and it was via standby. And I remember I was in the stop in the Dallas airport, and it was early in the morning, and the whole day I was waiting for the next flight. You know, there's like four other flights, and I got bumped from each one. And then I had to spend the night curled up in a corner with my head on my jacket or whatever I had, sleeping there, getting woken up in the middle of the night by cleaning crews left and right. It was just the most awful experience. And I called up my mom and I said, screw your job and forget
0: standby.
4: I'm never doing that again. That was the worst experience. I would rather pay double
0: and then get
4: than
0: there.
4: Have to do what I just did.
0: Then like summer camp inside Terminal 5.
4: Yes, it sucks. However, there may be a way to make sleeping at the airport, if you have to, less painful, thanks to an unconventional strategy that's gotten the seal of approval from the TSA. In a post yesterday to social media, the TSA says you can now set up hammocks in an airport terminal if you bring one in your carry-on.
0: Oh, that looks real good. So it's going to look like Lollapalooza in the terminal? What, should I bring a Coleman tent next? Set that up there too.
4: So I was thinking about that. I said, where are you going to set up a hammock and how's it going to? And they're showing pictures of it hanging between two poles. And it was just wrapped. And I'm like, that doesn't seem secure. I feel like I'm going to drop and hit the floor in the middle of the night sometime. I don't know how it's secured up there, except tied around a pole. The agency did stress that officials inside the airport have the final say when it comes to where you can hang a hammock.
5: It's fine. You can have a campfire. If you bring a can of beans, just make sure you bring a can opener and tell the people trying to steal those beans, go on, get. It's turning into like Back to the Future 3, isn't it? You got beds hanging out all over the place.
4: Yeah, so if you are a traveler and you love flying standby, you can now bring a small hammock in your bag. A new study shows that states with the best schools came out. It accounts for performance, funding, safety, class size, and instructor credentials. According to WalletHub, the state with the best public school system is Massachusetts. The state with the worst school system is New Mexico. Now, out of Illinois, Indiana, Wisconsin, which state was the best and which one was the worst, or should I say lowest on the rankings?
0: Say that again. I was being talked to in my ear by Foster. I'm sorry.
4: Out of Illinois, Indiana, and Wisconsin, which state had the higher ranking public school system?
0: I would say...
4: Put them in order.
0: I'll say first Indiana.
4: Wisconsin, fifth best in the country.
0: Oh, really?
4: Wisconsin. Indiana placed 15th. And Illinois placed 24, baby. That's the news we choose.
0: He was talking to me in my ear because he said, breaking news, Patrick Kane just signed with the Blackhawks a 2-year deal.
4: Did he really?
0: That's according to Jim Font.
4: I saw a story about Connor Bedard excited at the possibility of playing with Patrick Kane. So I know there was some talk about it.
0: Yeah.
4: I didn't know it was going to happen this soon.
0: Wow, that's true. He's 2 years, $8 million. That's what Foster just said. It's breaking news. Look at, so
4: yep, officially back to the Blackhawks.
5: Kaner's back to the Blackhawks. Wow. I don't know if...
4: Let's party!
5: We're going to get the cup, but hey! That's positive news. Look at that. Congratulations. At least we have that going for us. However,
0: are you ready to suck?
4: Yes.
0: You're going to have that opportunity coming up in minutes. Why? You'll find out on Classic Rock 97.1 The Drive.
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6: Checking your drive weather, mostly sunny with highs in the upper 70s today. Tomorrow, partly cloudy with some isolated showers and highs in low 80s. Right now it's 63 downtown. I'm Jim Foster on Classic Rock 97.1 The Drive.

0: 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You ready to suck?
1: Yeah.
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3: Your request
0: sucks. 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Don't let death get in the way of doom scrolling. 7 minutes of the worst music ever made all by your request. Yeah, request sucks. If we get enough people calling us up and telling us that your request sucks, we move on to the next suck your request. And if you're able to get through all the suckage, you're going to walk away with a 4-pack of tickets to Jimmy Buffett's Coral Reefer Band. Is it worth the pain you're about to go through? Debatable. What's going to start us off first today on your request sucks?
4: Beach Boys, Kokomo.
0: Beach Boys, Kokomo.
1: What are your thoughts?
0: I actually liked the song when it came out. And then I was mystified that John Stamos was in the video. I'm like, he can play a steel drum? I had no idea. That was like the first introduction that John Stamos knew percussion.
1: This song was huge when it came out.
0: Yeah, it was from the movie Cocktail.
1: Huge.
0: Yeah.
1: Coughlin's Law.
0: Bury the Dead.
1: Bury the Dead.
0: They only stink up the place. What was the plastic thing at the end of the shoe called?
1: The plastic thing at the end of the shoe, I forget.
0: Flugelbinder.
1: Flugelbinder?
0: It's a flugelbinder. That's what it's called. Don't ask.

0: Jane.
1: That request sucks.
2: That's that's memory lane right now.
3: That's a great song.
2: It's memory lane.
3: Great band there.
1: That request sucks.
4: All right, what's your sucky request instead?
1: What? AB Logic Hitman.
3: Ooh. Huh? AB Logic Hitman? It sucks so much the computer won't even play it. I'm not kidding. It's not playing the song. Yeah, that's a good song. You know what?
2: What song is that? Is it AB Logic? Can you sing it for me?
3: Watch out for the hitman.
2: Ding, ding, ding, ding.
3: Okay. See, you never knew that I was going to actually do something.
1: That request sucks.
3: Okay. Well, that worked out well.
5: Yeah, that request sucks.
3: All right. What's your sucky request instead?
5: Yeah, play New Edition, If It Isn't Love.
3: Ooh. If It Isn't Love?
4: New Edition was monstrous.
3: I never had the computer deny me on a song because it sucks so bad. Said no. Try again.
1: That request sucks.
3: All right. Cool.
5: That request sucks.
3: All right, what's your sucky request instead?
5: Nelly.
3: Nelly.
5: Yeah.
2: What song?
3: Nelly.
2: Oh, Hot and Her?
3: You want to know something even more crazy? Nelly is playing. Remember, like, Nelly was a big act.
2: Huge.
3: All right. Arenas, I'm sure he was playing. He was number one, as he said. He was number one.
2: So what's State Fair now?
3: Where is he playing? Where do you think Nelly is playing?
2: I'm going to say...
3: On Saturday.
2: At the Ottawa... At a gas station in Ottawa.
3: No.
2: Grand opening.
3: No, just a tad bit bigger. He's playing the Brookfield Zoo.
2: A lot of people play the Brookfield Zoo, I think. They got a good budget.
3: I bet you like about 15 years ago, nobody would have said Nelly's playing at the zoo.
2: But oh, yeah. Nobody. Back when he came out, he was filling up places left and right. If he would have said, dude, you're going to play at a zoo one day. Like, yeah, right.
3: Well, I guess he really liked zoos. Like, he sang a song called I Love the Zoo.
6: Peacocks.

0: sounds different.
1: He's got a little.
0: Can he sing that?
1: He's a little older, so he doesn't have the same register.
2: That request sucks.
1: Okay, what's your sucky request instead?
2: How about England, Dan? And I really love to see you tonight.
3: Yes!
1: Oh, there it is.
3: There you go.
1: And it not. Why is nothing playing here? Why?
0: Because it's what
1: why
0: we do.
1: Is,
0: it's what
1: damn
0: we
1: it,
0: do.
1: I'm telling you, man. I can't win. I cannot win. Try to do a segment and it says no. No, you will not have anything work today. That's why I'm all of a sudden am I turning into Bill Cosby? Was nothing working today? Where is this?

0: don't know the lyrics.
1: Yeah, it doesn't matter. I bypassed the computer. I said, the hell with you.
2: And there's a warm wind blowing, the storms around.
1: This may happen again.
2: And I'd really like to see you tonight.
3: That request sucks.
1: What's your sucky request instead?
3: Yeah, play Saigon Kick, Love Is On The Way.
0: Another heater.
1: Saigon Kick, also at the Arcata on Saturday.
0: What?
1: Yeah, they're going to be there too. That's a slow dance song. High school. Perfect.
2: Love is on the way.
1: Sherry Wagner.
4: That request sucks.
1: Uh-huh. Yes.
5: That request sucks.
1: All right. What's your sucky request instead?
5: Play the song Always by Erasure.
1: Son of a... Why is nothing working? Anything with the letter E does not want to work today. Yep, I swear to God. Man, I... There.
2: Always I want to be with you and make believe.
1: Segment's so bad that radio station's freaking out.
0: What's the name of the song again?
1: Doesn't even want to work.

0: nothing's going to work here. You know what? Since we're at the final time here anyway, and things probably not going to work anyway, what's your final sucky request, Tingle?
1: You know what? I'm going to drop this one here because it came out this week. This week, back in 1984, and that would be The Neverending Story. Kaja Goo Goo singer.
0: Oh, yeah.
1: This movie was a classic. What? Already?
0: That's all you get. Sorry.
1: Come on, buzzer.
0: All right. Well, what sucked the most today and your request sucks? You are the decider. 312-642-9378. Was it the Beach Boys Kokomo? L.A. Guns? The song that didn't play of AB Logic, New Edition, Nelly, England Dan, Saigon Kick, Erasure, or the Never Ending Story song? 312-642-9378. Random person, random vote is going to walk away with a 4-pack of tickets to see Jimmy Buffett's Coral Reefer Band. Was it worth the pain? Probably not, but I guess we'll see what sucked the most next on Classic Rock 97.1 The Drive.

0: 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That's good. 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Your request sucks. 7 minutes of the worst music ever made, all by your request.
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0: Out of the suckage today, was it the Beach Boys, L.A. Guns,
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1: your request,
0: or the song that Tingle picked on the last one of Lamal, Never Ending Story, 312-642-9378. What sucked the most?
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5: It's a Jim Foster shower jam.
0: That's right. It was crazy. I heard him this morning. Like, he was all jacked up about this song. Did you hear the traffic report after he listened to the song in the shower?
5: No.
0: Yeah, listen.
6: Taking a look at the roads, the Eisenhower is looking horrible. Kind of like my gunshot wound I received over the weekend. I got frickin' shot by the clerk at a Speedway gas station. Apparently, he got pissed when I tackled him behind the counter, took off his Reebok shoes, and just went to town on those suckers. Those toes were so tasty, a shoulder wound was worth it. I love you, Zamir. Traffic was brought to you by Merit Cigarettes. I'm Jim Foster on 97.1 FM, The Drive.
0: See? Look what that can do. It's amazing. Well, I guess we'll find out the next time around what sucked the most. You're not going to have long to wait for the next chance to walk away with the money for What's That Noise? Nobody got it earlier this morning. You're going to have your chance coming up here in about 10 minutes from right now on Classic Rock 97.1, The Drive.
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20: Checking your drive weather, mostly sunny with highs in the upper 70s today. Tomorrow, partly cloudy with some isolated showers and highs in low 80s. Right now it's 63 downtown. I'm Jim Foster on Classic Rock 97.1 The Drive.

0: 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About 15 minutes away from your next chance at maybe scoring that trip to go see the Foo Fighters in Las Vegas with that keyword right around 9 o'clock. But you might need some money in your pocket, which we have right now.
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9: What?
10: Noise.
9: Ah!
10: Noise.
9: What's that
10: noise?
11: We would love to give you $375 right now if you just tell us what the noise is. We'll do it.
12: Hopefully you can be successful here. New noise since last week came out after somebody won all that money. So Gino and Beecher, you're going to get a chance here. We're going to play the noise twice. Hopefully you can get it right. Are you ready?
13: I am ready.
11: Gino, what's that noise?
12: There it is once. Here it is again.
11: Ten seconds, Gino.
13: I am going to say changing the toner cartridge in a copy machine.
11: Changing the toner cartridge in a copy machine. Gino and Beecher, you are!
12: That's a good one.
13: Dang.
12: Somebody else said something about printer, but it wasn't the printer cartridge. I think it was the paper tray. Wasn't that what it was? Somebody said something else about a printer, I could swear. But put it down on the list of things not to say now in the future, which your next future chance is tomorrow morning at 6:45 with an even higher pot now. $400. Slowly rising. Maybe they'll get to that high spot that the last one was at. I guess we'll find out tomorrow morning. You're minutes away from another chance of going to Vegas, going to see the Foo Fighters at Allegiant Stadium. That keyword you need coming up here in minutes on Classic Rock 97.1, The Drive.

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0: Classic Rock, 97.1 The Drive, Sherman and Tingle. Breaking news this morning, Patrick Kane is back on the Blackhawks. And also, Janda was abducted by aliens. They have promised to return her, though, by 10. Which is very convenient since she's doing the 10 at 10 here in about a half hour from right now, spotlighting on the year 1984, as long as they don't wipe her memory for 1984. If they do, you're screwed. They'll be dead air. Whole hour, 10 at 10, coming up in a half hour on The Drive.
1: Still don't know what I was waiting for, and my time was running wild, a million dead-end streets, and every time I thought I got it made, it seemed the taste

0: And Alicia Silverstone gives you the finger off the bridge. I lose everybody on that one?
1: Yes.
0: Video? No. Classic Rock 97.1, The Drive, Sherman and Tingle. Janda coming up here next. She is going to be spotlighting on the year 1984 for the 10 of 10. So, let's see how well you can do there, Tingle. I will not tell you the song title, but I will tell you if you're correct on the artists that show up in 1984.
1: Give me the ding on Van Halen, please, obviously.
0: Well, that one's, I mean, 84, the album 84, so there's a Van Halen song in there.
1: I'm going to say Bruce Springsteen as well.
0: Oh, you're going to your tried and true.
2: What?
0: Wrong. No Bruce in this 84.
1: Okay, I'm going with the artist with a lot of songs, so Billy Idol.
0: Billy Idol. That's a great one, too.
1: No?
0: No Billy Idol
1: today.
0: How about
1: the Cars?
0: The Cars, you got that. There is okay. A Cars song that does show in 1984, 10 of 10.
1: Let's do Don Henley.
0: Don Henley? Well, now you're back to sucking.
1: Now we're going back to solo, Glenn Frey.
0: Glenn Frey. Now you're tasting okay. It. Now you're tasting it.
1: Queen.
0: Of course.
1: Let's do Scorpions. There's a couple from Scorpions.
0: Oh, now I think,
1: okay.
0: I think you're on the trail now, son.
1: Here we go. I'm going to throw out a wild one right here. John Waite.
0: John Waite. It's a good guess, but no, it's not there. Hey, oh. Hey, you did pretty well on that. Which songs were coming from the artist that Tingle said correctly, and which other ones did he miss? Let's even call it right, along with another keyword for the Foo Fighters coming up here next on Classic Rock 97.1 The Drive.
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29: Jack and your Drive, weather mostly sunny with highs in the upper 70s. Today, right now, it's 73 downtown. 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
0: 1984 on the 10 at 10 today. The 84 Olympics were held in Los Angeles that year, where Michael Jordan made his Olympic debut while still playing college ball in Carolina, and he helped Team USA win the gold. And just a few months later, he'd sign with the Bulls, and we all know how that ended up, a run that would absolutely dominate. Spinal Tap played the Metro that summer with everybody in character. This one goes to 11, so let's dive into 10 Stone Cold classics that were the soundtrack to 1984. Starting with the Pretenders from their third album, Learning to Crawl. It went to number 5 on the Billboard 200. Middle of the Road was the lead track. Classic rock. 97.1 The Drive, 1984, 10 at 10.

Billy Squier's Rock Me Tonight, the biggest chart hit of his career. It peaked at number 15 on the Billboard Hot 100 with the most questionable video in 1984. Now we head south with 38 Specials, If I'd Been the One. The lead single off Tour de Force, it climbed to number 19 on the Hot 100. And it proved that these guys could go toe-to-toe with anybody on rock radio in the early 80s. Classic Rock, 97.1 The Drive, 1984, 10 to 10.

0: No, your ears aren't playing tricks on you. Janda here. That was a cover of Procol Harum's Whiter Shade of Pale from the one-off pairing of Sammy Hagar on vocals, Neil Schon on guitar from Journey, bassist Kenny Aronson, and Michael Shreve. Now, Hagar and Schon were both from the Bay Area, and they had the same management at the time. They wanted to put something together, and so they recruited Santana's old drummer, Shreve, who was also from San Francisco. They released one album, Through the Fire, in 84. Their version of that song was the only single released from it, and it only went to number 94 on the Billboard Hot 100, but it has stuck around as a really cool deep cut from one of rock's great and very short-lived side projects. That followed up Van Halen with Diamond Dave from the album named after the year we're on today on the 10 at 10, 1984. What a fun year. We heard the Talking Heads live from the Stop Making Sense film and from the Cars from the very first album I ever bought with my own hard-earned babysitting money, Heartbeat City. So, now's the time to take a look at the set list and vote for Best in Show. 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The results from yesterday's set for Don Henley's birthday are posted, and you voted in a tie between Henley's Boys of Summer and the Eagles' Desperado. And tomorrow, 10 great songs from 1986 on the way on the 10 at 10. 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
17: Checking your drive weather, mostly sunny with highs in the upper 70s today. Tomorrow, partly cloudy, might see some isolated showers and highs in the low 80s.
18: 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Rebellion.

0: It's so hilarious that Aerosmith's record label at the time didn't want to release that song as the single from Toys in the Attic. They wanted Lord of the Thighs instead. The band prevailed. How you doing? I'm Janda. Classic Rock 97.1 The Drive. And coming up right after this, you're going to get your next keyword to get qualified to head to Vegas to see the Foo Fighters live at Allegiant Stadium this September. 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And your next ones were coming up right after this on The Drive.
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9: Hey, Professor of Rock, Adam Reeder here with today's Classic Rock U Crash Course. In the closing doo-wop breakdown of The Ocean, Robert Plant sings, "Now I'm singing all my songs to the girl who won my heart. She's only 3 years old." This refers to his daughter, Carmen, who was 3 when the track was recorded in 1971. Robert Plant would continually update the lyric to reflect her actual age during live performances, as heard in the song remains the same. A well-known fan debate centers on one line before the guitar solo, though, often transcribed as, "For the high hopes, hella ball." On Led Zeppelin forums, opinions vary. Some see it as a blues nod to Robert Johnson's "Hellhound on My Trail," while a single user suggests it might be "The Hell I'm Headed For," leaving the exact wording intriguingly ambiguous. The Ocean was not released as a single, but it's one of those fascinating deep tracks from the Houses of the Holy album released in 1973. Well, that's today's Crash Course. We'll see you this weekend on Classic Rock U.
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0: 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I'm Janda. 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
14: Checking your drive weather, mostly sunny with highs in the upper 70s today. Tomorrow, partly cloudy, might see some isolated showers and highs in the low 80s.
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25: Checking your drive weather, mostly sunny with highs in the upper 70s today. Tomorrow, partly cloudy, might see some isolated showers and highs in the low 80s.
0: What a nice guy Lou Graham is. He was here in the Drive Studios a couple weeks ago with Sherman and Tingle. And you can check out a clip of his performance of this song while he was here on the Drive's socials, Facebook or Instagram. So scroll on over and check it out. 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
2: 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I am mixing it up today with songs from 1986 and kicking off this block with a riff that really hits like a truck. 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

0: Rat with Body Talk from their Dancing Undercover album. That album went platinum, and that song was on the soundtrack for The Golden Child with Eddie Murphy. Remember that one? Ann Wilson from Heart was also on that soundtrack, by the way. We also heard from Van Halen and Cinderella in that set, blasting the speakers from the year 1986 today. Drop me your suggestions for tomorrow. I do this every day at noon at Chandelaine Radio on Facebook or Instagram or Threads, and we'll catch you back here tomorrow for Appetite for the 80s. 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
10: Checking your drive weather, mostly sunny with highs in the upper 70s today. Tomorrow, partly cloudy, might see some isolated showers and highs in the low 80s.
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22: Checking your drive weather, mostly sunny with highs in the upper 70s today. Tomorrow, partly cloudy, might see some isolated showers and highs in the low 80s.
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0: Hold the Elevator, Aerosmith on Classic Rock 97.1 The Drive. Hey, it's Janda, and I ask you, how in the world did it get to be Thursday already? Well, here we are. It's Thursday, and Sherman and Tingle are heading out once again for Traveling Thirsty Thursday at RK's Bar and Grill in South Elgin. 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
6: 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Checking your drive weather, mostly sunny with highs in the upper 70s today. Tomorrow, partly cloudy, some isolated showers and highs in the low 80s.
7: 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I interviewed Slash once upon a time in my radio career, and he smoked cigarettes the entire time. I mean, the whole time. Super nice guy, though, and I will spin some GNR for Slash on his birthday coming up right after this one from Heart. 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

0: Metallica at the Sphere this October. That is going to be awesome. Classic Rock 97.1 The Drive. I'm Janda. And you know what else is going to be awesome? The Foo Fighters at Allegiant Stadium in Las Vegas this September. And you plus one could be there on us, including airfare and hotel while you're there in Sin City. We won't ask any questions. You could win that trip if you're the grand prize winner, and you qualify for it every single hour of the day, every single day of the week, 7 days a week from 6 a.m. until 6 p.m. When you hear the keywords that we give you once an hour at the top of the hour, you got another one coming up at two. When you hear those keywords, you know what to do, right? 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And your next keyword to qualify for the foods in Vegas is on the way at 2, right after this, actually, so don't go anywhere.
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26: Checking your drive weather, mostly sunny with highs in the upper 70s today. Tomorrow, partly cloudy, might see some isolated showers and highs in the low 80s.
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Legendary anthems of the 70s. 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

0: 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I'm Janda. I was at Ravinia this past weekend. I saw Paul Simon there. And every time I go, I think to myself, this place is completely unique. There's no other venue like it, as far as I can tell. And I've been all over anywhere else in the States. 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

0: 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I'm Janda. If you missed the keyword at 2 to qualify to see the Foo Fighters in Las Vegas, it was hot. 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And tomorrow morning on the 7:30 Song Challenge, you could score tickets to see Chicago and Styx August 1st at Allstate Arena with Sherman and Tingle if you get all 7 songs right. And keep in mind that all songs tomorrow are going to be either from Chicago or Styx. And here for you is the cheat sheet. Here's 3 of the songs you'll hear in the morning, so write these down. Song 1 is by Chicago, 25 or 6 to 4. Song 2 is a Styx tune, Too Much Time on My Hands. And song 3, back to Chicago, Saturday in the Park. There you go. There's the cheat sheet. Good luck.
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1: Checking your drive weather, mostly sunny with highs in the upper 70s today. Tomorrow, partly cloudy, might see some isolated showers and highs in the low 80s.
2: You've been a blast today. I'm Janda, and I'll check you back here again tomorrow. Tim Virgin's up next. Have a great day. 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

0: 97.1 The Drive. What a day today is. I woke up, looked at my phone, and it said Caner to the Hawks. And I went, refresh, refresh, and it was real. How crazy is that? Showtime is back to the Blackhawks. So super excited. We'll talk more about that later. What's going on, Tim Virgin? On the way, we're going to go commercial-free. 2-hour commercial-free ride is on the way. And also, 80s. You love that stuff? Well, Virgin's excellent 80s adventure is coming up at 5 o'clock, too. It's all on the way with the drive.
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0: 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You know, if you win almost 4K, you should be congratulated for a while. And Jen from Plainfield was the one that won. And what's that noise with Sherman and Tingle? She listened to those guys and she played the game and she got it right, dropping wine corks into a glass vase. 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And if you get that specific, you will walk away with cash, just like Jen did. So tomorrow morning, 6:45, 8:45, what's that noise? Here with The Drive and Sherman and Tingle.
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0: 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And as we remember him yesterday, a year ago, he's been gone. It's so crazy that it's already been a year and all the tributes poured in. It's just amazing to read through those. If you have a chance, you should check it out because it's super touching. Let's check in with some traffic.
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2: Traffic's packed on DeSava Lakeshore Drive heading southbound between North Avenue and Chicago Avenue. Real slow there. For the Kennedy right now, just under an hour out to O'Hare and just over an hour in with solid traffic starting in Harlem for the inbounds. Outbound's an hour six on the Eisenhower with heavy traffic Morgan to Manheim. I'm Deb Snyder and that's your latest total traffic.
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28: Checking your drive weather, clouds roll in with temps dropping around 66 overnight tonight. Tomorrow, the clouds clear, then the sun comes out with highs around 77.
29: It is time. 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

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It's kind of freeing, isn't it? It's nice. Kind of like wearing no pants. I mean, maybe not. Forget it. It's the drive.

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To legendary anthems of the 70s. The authentic music of the 90s worn on flannel sleeves. 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

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Tim Virgin, welcome to the commercial-free ride. 2 hours back-to-back. By the way, there is a new rockumentary coming out that is going to be absolutely awesome. August 14th, there is a time in my life where I lived in Los Angeles, and the Sunset Marquee Hotel was the place to go if you wanted to see rock stars. And you can go there on like 11 a.m. on a Tuesday. You're seeing somebody there. And this is all about the beautiful, one of my favorite places to this day, the Sunset Marquee, with every rock star you can imagine on this thing. So you need to check it out. August 14th, Apple. And I believe it's also on Amazon too. So check it out there.

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The live energy of the 70s. To the authenticity of the 90s. You know it when you hear it. 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The Drive.

So 5 o'clock, Virgin's 80s excellent adventure here on The Drive. What are we doing today? Well, guess what? It's Slash's birthday. So we'll get to that birthday.

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2: Let's do it. Today we celebrate a birthday. Mr. Slashes from Guns N' Roses. You know that. Slash was born in England, then he was raised in Los Angeles, and Slash became unmistakable with the guitar sound of Guns N' Roses, his bluesy style, that iconic top hat, and the unforgettable riffs that helped make Appetite for Destruction one of the biggest debut albums in rock history. We did that a couple days back. And his solo on Sweet Child of Mine, by the way, remains one of the most recognizable solos ever recorded. So let's celebrate Slash's birthday with two from Guns, kicking it off with My Michelle, and let's do... What do we do for some? Let's do some Mr. Brownstone. How about that? Let's do it. It's Virgin's 80s Excellent Adventure here on The Drive.

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Tim Virgin. So weird, because last night I had a weird dream about Scott Weiland. It was in Tinley Park years ago. I remember we were throwing a football around backstage at one of the shows when he was doing his solo career, and he came through and he was doing it for one of the radio shows we were doing, and just in back having fun with him. And he was really relaxed and clean at that time, and you know, things just sometimes don't take, unfortunately. It's The Drive. Joe Jen, nonstop commercial free. It's the free ride.

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The Drum.

0: There you go, Aerosmith. Wrapping up the two-hour commercial-free ride. And also celebrating Slash's birthday on Virgin's 80s Excellent Adventure. It'll be back tomorrow. We'll get you into the weekend the right way with the commercial-free ride. It's just so nice to just keep driving and no commercials. Until now.
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28: Checking your drive weather, clouds roll in with temps dropping around 66 overnight tonight. Tomorrow the clouds clear, then the sun comes out with highs around 77.
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0: 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I love when I get to talk about my fellow compadres here on The Driving. Janda being one of them. Love Janda. Monday through Friday, she takes over your lunch with Appetite for the 80s. If you think the 80s Excellent Adventure with me is good, oh, wait till you hear the Appetite for the 80s. Monday through Friday here on The Drive. So while you're chomping down on your Portillo's or your Owls or your Johnny's, you know what I'm saying. 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
29: Checking your drive weather, clouds roll in with temps dropping around 66 overnight tonight. Tomorrow the clouds clear, then the sun comes out with highs around 77.
1: Call it what you like. Rebellious. Yeah. Legendary. 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

0: look at what time it is. I almost forgot to tell you. You got about a half an hour left to go see Sherman and Tingle, RK's Bar and Grill in South Elgin. They're going to be there until 7 o'clock. They got the, I'm so thirsty for a Line and Kugel Summer Shandy right now. They got those on special. Plus, Cheap Trick tickets. It's another Traveling Thirsty Thursday tonight. Hurry up, get there. You got a few more minutes left.
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0: 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Zeppelin. Traveling on, which I am not going to do right now. I'm just going to tell you, thank you for hanging out. Another day tomorrow. We're going to kick it all off again at 3 o'clock. We're going to go commercial free about 3:45 and give you 2 hours nonstop with the free ride. It's going to be awesome. Then, again, we're going to do another Virgin's 80s Excellent Adventure at 5 o'clock. So we'll see you tomorrow. Get you in the weekend. Learn is up next. Hold on.
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23: Checking your drive weather, clouds rolling with temps dropping around 66 overnight tonight. Tomorrow the clouds clear, then the sun comes out with highs around 77.
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